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3: Get the Lead Out is brought to you by Johns of Times Square. On July 21st, 1969, the F&M Schaefer Brewing Company out of New York City sponsored Led Zeppelin at the Schaefer Music Festival in Central Park. Fleetwood Mac had recently played the concert series, and so did Tiny Tim, Flip Wilson, Blood, Sweat, and Tears, and Chuck Berry. The festival's next installment, 2 days after Zeppelin, added Joni Mitchell and Tim Hardin. B.B. King and Led Zeppelin each played two sets at the Wallman Rink Theater at 7 and 9:30 p.m. Some seats sold for $1 apiece. Seats that were a little better sold for $1.50. Both shows were sold out.

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0: Well, we're getting the let out for you here at Q104.3. And I thought maybe kind of a good song for today, the rain song. And, you know, that's one of the songs that Robert Plant has been doing in his various, the different groups that he is touring with now with an entirely different sound. But that song being acoustic, basically, you know, it lends itself to the kind of thing that he's been doing. And this really was one of the highlights when he played at the St. John the Divine Cathedral here in the city in April. Was it April? Yeah, it was in April. And it was just fantastic. He is coming back, you know. Starting in September, he's doing another tour, and they're calling it Up the Sharp End. But it's him and Saving Grace, the band with the singer Susie Diane, and the whole band. I thought, out of all the configurations, besides Zeppelin, of course, I mean, goes without saying, I think this one that he just did was the best. You know, Alison Krauss and Patty Griffin, I mean, they're all good and great and wonderful, but the whole, you know, picture, the whole sound with this particular band. Anyway, getting the let out for you here is something we do every weeknight at 8 o'clock. And, of course, I have stories. If you miss any of the stories, you go to the podcast. It's Carol Miller's Get the Let Out. It's on the iHeartRadio app. And our sponsor is our great friends, Johns of Times Square. Boy, they had a great special for the World Cup. You know, they always have great specials. And it's a wonderful place. You've got to go. The world's largest pizzeria, 260 West 44th between 7th and 8th. And it's got the world's best food as far as Italian food accessible. You know, it's not the kind of food that you don't know what it is. And you know what I'm talking about. Way over the top. It's the kind of food that you really want. And especially if you're having a party, it's the place to go. As a matter of fact, it's not just pizza. It's a party.
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0: You're with Carol Miller. Great to be hanging out with you. So it is 2 for Tuesday, and this is the group that you get to pick a song in real time this hour, Scorpions. Q1043.com, keyword music room. 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

0: Well, there they go, as they were, Nirvana and Dumb. Well, a lot of times you think you're dumb, you know. Happens to everybody, and then you get smart and realize you're really not that dumb. Everybody else is, right? No, it's Q104.3. Carol Miller here, and I hope you're having a relaxing night tonight after the torrential rains today. And, you know, I was supposed to, like, go to have my to a hairdresser today. So I'm on my way there, and then, you know, the monsoon is happening. And I said, you know, not a really good day for this, right? So very nice. I called him up. I said, you know, and so I'll go another day. So it's Q104.3, and we have, a whole bunch, 9 chances every workday for you to get a grand in your hand. 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
1: 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Did you need 15 seconds away from music? 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

And glad you are here. It's Q104.3. That's where you are. Wherever you are, you're here. Yeah, that makes sense, right? This is Carol Miller, and love hanging out with you at night, you know? Two from the Red Hot Chili Peppers on Two for Tuesday.

Yeah. On the Cube, 104.3. So, you know, Bon Jovi's been doing the big, big thing at the Garden, and I think this is the song. There was one song that they didn't do the other night, and they always do. I think it was this one. Well, we have it for you now.

and 4.3. Carol Miller with you. And boy, this song is, this is the way New York really was. It doesn't feel like that now. You know what I mean? You know what I mean? It's too bad. We should get it back.

0: people that actually knew Elaine, the owner of Elaine's, because I did, and she was such a wonderful lady and a real character. And she ran that restaurant that Billy Joel is singing about in the song for 45 years. Just unbelievable. So you're with Carol Miller, and I hope the night is going better than the day today. I mean, weather-wise, at least. Things happened. Did you hear there was a tree down on the Henry Hudson Parkway? Because, I mean, the wind was just, you know, does this thing where it just whips around. And just pulled up a tree, and there it was. Unbelievable. So it's Q104.3. And let's see now. As far as Q Sports right now, well, the Mets are leading Milwaukee 3-0. And because of the big storm, Pittsburgh and the Yanks were postponed. And let's take a look at our weather for tomorrow. Well, first of all, we get down to 72 for tonight. It was really kind of clammy out, you know, that kind of that word. For tomorrow, Wednesday, partly cloudy and 87. Thursday, sunny and 82. That sounds nice. Friday, mostly sunny and 82. Oh, Saturday, mostly sunny and 79. And Sunday, partly cloudy and 83.
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from the movie, right? It's Q104.3. Due for Tuesday, Gavin Rossdale. You know, he used to be married to Gwen Stefani, right? Wonder what went wrong. Well, none of our business. It's Bush.

We will be invincible. That's Pat Benatar from a movie called The Legend of Billie Jean. And she's coming into town, Pat Benatar, along with Bryan Adams, coming to the Prudential Center in just a few weeks. So you're with Carol Miller, and hope you're having a good one tonight. Eagles have the distinction of being the longest residency holders of the Sphere.

0: Already gone. It's the Eagles on the Cube, Q104.3. And by popular demand, back by popular demand, yes, the Eagles have added even more dates to the Sphere in Las Vegas in the winter. Yeah, so I guess you check out their website and see what's available. I wonder how much they're asking for those tickets. I think it's just so incredible when you go online to look at tickets now for a particular artist, and they're humongous. It's just so expensive. And then as time goes on, and maybe they don't sell as well as they thought they might, the price goes down. But even so, these things are so expensive now. And I can just tell you for a while, I'm not going to tell you how long ago it was because I'm not quite sure, but it was considered not such a great prize to win concert tickets. I always have to say back in the 80s, because, you know, they were so inexpensive, really, that you say, well, you know, who wants to, I could buy them, I don't have to win them. But now, forget about it. I mean, they're expensive, and what a great prize they are, you know, when we give them away. So, it's Q104.3, and in Q Sports tonight, we do have a win for the Mets over Milwaukee 4-0. The Yanks in Pittsburgh postponed because of the weather. And speaking of the weather, tonight mostly cloudy, down to 72. Our Q104 forecast for tomorrow, Wednesday, partly cloudy at 87. Thursday, sunny and 82. Friday, mostly sunny and 83. Saturday, mostly sunny and 79. And Sunday, partly cloudy and 83.
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Well, they're coming our way, and boy, everybody is just raving about the Rush shows, you know? It's Q104.3.

the subdivisions of Rush. And the victory of Rush after all they've been through, you know? It's Q into 4.3, 2 from Pearl Jam on 2 for Tuesday.

Yowza. Cuba to 4.3. Well, if you like that, you might like this. This is the group. That's what I'm talking about. This is Alice in Chains. Original with Layne Staley.

0: Yeah, the man in the box, not the Jack in the Box. Alice in Chains, Q104.3. Hard to believe that that's like 30 years old. You know, I don't know. There are some things that just don't seem like they can possibly be as music things as old as they are. And number one on that list, to me personally, is Guns N' Roses. You know, Welcome to the Jungle. First of all, Appetite for Destruction came out, what, in 87? It's, I don't know, just seems kind of unbelievable. And when I picture some of the artists, I picture them as they were. I don't even know what some of them may look like now. If I haven't seen pictures, you know. I know Axel got heavier than he lost the weight, right? But I always picture him exactly as he was, you know, with the shorts and the bandana thing. Anyway, it's Q104.3, and you're with Carol Miller. I just think it's actually good when the artists create an image for themselves so they can be kind of consistent, like Stevie Nicks. She looks like Stevie Nicks, and she wears those costumes, and you know what she's going to do. But, you know, some of the artists nowadays, not the rock artists necessarily, but they've got to change their look every 5 minutes. It's hard to even, you know, the hair has got to, how do they do that? It's got to be wigs, because you can't color your hair like that. Keep changing. It's all wigs, right? Right, right. So, it's Q104.3, and our Q104 forecast for tonight. Well, no more rain. Mostly cloudy, down to 73. For tomorrow, Wednesday, partly cloudy and 86. Sounds nice. Thursday, sunny and 82. And then Friday, mostly sunny and 83. And let's look at the weekend. Not bad. Saturday, mostly sunny, 79. And Sunday, partly cloudy and 83. And in Key Sports, well, the Mets over Milwaukee, 4-0. And the Yanks in Pittsburgh were postponed.
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3: Well, okay. This is Carol Miller. Thank you so much for listening. I hope you have a good rest of your night, and looking forward to a good day tomorrow. No rain. Cope is coming up next, and I hope you join me back here tomorrow night.

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Smells Like Teen Spirit, that's Nirvana. You're with Cope, Mark Coppola, from the second solo album by Ozzy Osbourne, Mr. Crowley.

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0: 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Steven Tyler did the first iHeartRadio Music Festival in Vegas, 2011. 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
1: Journey, any way you want it. They played our 11th iHeartRadio Music Festival in Vegas. We had some Cheap Trick in there, too. They were also at that one in 2021. Of course, now we're going towards the 16th one this September. Get your tickets at AXS.com. Now, today you'll hear keywords throughout the day. You can enter them right here, and you could instantly win $1,000. You know, it's kind of like a gas tamer, an inflation tamer. Gas prices seem to be rising, so we're trying to offset that with the cash. Just make sure if you know you entered a keyword, you pay attention to your smartphone, give it a side-eyed look once in a while. If an unknown number comes in, don't blow it off, because it could be us with the money.
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Foo Fighters, Everlong. And this is a tribute to Ozzy's beloved Sharon Osbourne. And my mom coming home.

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0: Benatar here at Q104.3. Van Halen before that. It's 5:08. So what is the weather forecast going to be like today? By the way, at 2:35 yesterday afternoon, I was sitting looking at my computer, and a tornado warning popped up.
1: Yeah, I woke up to one. I took a nap, and I woke up at 4 p.m., and I'm like, oh, there's a tornado warning now.
0: Yet parts of the metropolitan area didn't get much in the way of storm activity at all yesterday.
1: Brooklyn got some thunder, but yeah, not a lot of rainfall and some winds.
0: We had the sky open up, and it would get real monsoony in Manhattan for 10, 15 minutes, and then it would stop.
1: Yeah.
0: And then an hour or so later, it'd be back again. It was like one of those intermittent, weird weather days. But a lot of flights were canceled or delayed at our airports.
1: Yeah.
0: Today, a mix of sun and clouds, remaining humid. A thunderstorm is possible this afternoon, which could bring damaging wind gusts in some areas. High 83, partly cloudy, low 63 tonight. Mostly sunny, less humid tomorrow. Tomorrow's high 80.
1: Nice.
0: And right now, as we begin our Wednesday together, it's 73 here at Q104.3. And our friends who are texting for Trevor are, of course, very much aware of what day this is.
1: How could I forget?
0: So they're looking forward to hearing from Trevor in about half an hour, a little less than half an hour, actually, here at Q104.3. It's 5:09. Good morning.
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1: Q104.3 traffic.
0: Alternate side parking and meters in effect for today. Construction when it comes to the bridges and tunnels has been lifted for the most part. Construction is blocking the right lane on the GWB outbound lower until 2:30 p.m. Got some flooding and other weather-related damage out there. A lot of it in Westchester. Sawmill closed to both directions in Elmsford between Route 119 and 287 because of flooding. So it was a Bronx River Parkway in both directions between the Springbrook Parkway and Old Tarrytown Road and the Yonkers White Plains area, and Route 100 in both directions between Virginia Road and Legion Drive and the Mount Pleasant Valhalla area.

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1: Rock and roll call. Good morning and happy hope day. This is Ken Sharp from Local 164 IBEW. I'm working at Hackensack Hospital. I'd like to give a shout out to all my local bros and sisters. Shout out to the Masons Band. We're playing the famous Bethlehem Musket Fest.
2: Oh, that's a thing.
1: Nope, sorry. Bethlehem Music Fest. It's just spelled with a K.
2: Musket Fest.
1: I thought I said musket.
2: Not like that.
1: You know when your brain just... That's on August 9th. Come listen to some contemporary... Musket Fest sounds fun, though.
2: It does. Music Fest, though, does, too.
1: Good morning and happy hump day to my brothers and sister wife, Sarah, from Manhattan, a local 891 IUOE with NYC Schools. Thank you, Jim, Trevor, Kristen, for getting us going in the morning. Have a great day. Be safe. Patrick from Dub Bronx. Subway Alzalaza, listening on the app here at the Shoreline Trolley Museum in East Haven, Connecticut. Good morning. It's Don from Monroe going to work at South Brunswick. Happy hump day to my son Dylan and you guys. Someone just sent us boobs. But like not actual boobs, like just emoticon boobs.
2: Right. I assumed so.
1: Yeah, but like...
2: I didn't know a texting program could support actual photos of boobs.
1: You could try.
2: Let's not give anyone ideas.
1: Yeah, don't do that. Because it won't work. Good morning, folks. Lewis from Sesame Street designing three brand new Muppets. Three.
2: Ooh.
1: Two of which are babies. Ooh, baby Muppets.
2: Aww.
1: Are those... I was going to... Wait, weren't they called something special when they were baby Muppets? And as always, your show is the soundtrack while I gratefully enjoy this, air quotes, work. He has a great job.
2: I know. He's one to talk.
1: Yeah. On my way to work in Springfield from Gravesend, hope everyone has a great hump day, says Frank Volpicelli. Billy D from Monmouth Beach. John Santulli, Walter Johnson, Cream, David Latufo, Local One Elevators. Good morning, early risers, and thank you to our amazing trio of radio personalities. Hey, that's us.
2: Ooh.
1: Shout out to Ernie Capleton, and everyone have an amazing day. That's Chris and the Kitties in Lebanon.
2: Meow.
1: Let's see here. Shout out to Maria Melito for always supporting our unions. We do too.
2: Mm-hmm.
1: But yeah, go Maria, go. Let's see. Mic check. 1-2-1-2. Austining Santa, where are you? See, that also kind of rhymed. I liked it. Hope day is my Friday, says Allison of Two Brooklyn Westies, Harley and Rocky. Enjoy your day while I'm working at the dentist's office.
2: Ruff, ruff, ruff.
1: I'm going to the dentist today. That's my statement. Hey, hey, my, my, good morning, gang. Robert DeGlazer from Matt Smith checking in, heading to the city. Shout out to the best morning crew ever. And us, your loyal fans, happy Camel Day. Just bought our tickets for San Andreas and Columbia for Xmas and New Year's. Any fun trips coming up for you guys? Why? Funny you should ask.
2: I know. Well, how about this timing?
1: We are going to the Dominican Republic as a show.
2: We are. Have we told everyone that?
1: No, probably not.
2: Oh.
1: Jim's so excited. I know he's like he's just glowing with excitement. Penny from Staten Island, good morning. Happy hump day. Shout out to the Q104.3 Morning Show, making my morning better. Well, hey, thank you. That's us. What did the baby corn say to the mama corn?
2: What?
1: What's popcorn? where's popcorn? I screwed it up. Hump day from Mo Mountain Hot Sauce.
0: Yeah,
1: shout out
0: did.
1: To all Con Edison workers.
2: Wow.
1: Wherever you are, even the retired ones, from the West 8th Street to Cleveland Street to Eastview Yard. It's a beautiful day to be building in Jersey City. Thank you to all the building trades. Keep rocking the AJD crew. Let's see, Hollywood Drive at 1345 6th Avenue from Milford, PA. Shout out to all local 638 steam fitters from Jack 638. Running out of time. Happy hump day! Doug working from home for Jim Coval. It's your best shout out of the week, Trevor. Well, thank you. I just copy a camel in a commercial about insurance.
2: Well, it works.
1: Happy hump day to Sharon the Dawn Walker, Sharon Bear, Nancy Denial, Mike, and Ernie Capleton. That's from Eddie Pans. And Ernie gives a shout out to all you guys as well. Shout out to the Speed Bump, Frankie and Kenzie in Oceanside, Dom, Local 825, checking in. Happy Wednesday. Great Wednesday signing. Wait. There's some letters missing here.
2: Do you need help?
1: Yeah. No, Paul Capuso, EST Carpenters. Dom, Local 825. You sent something twice. Shout out to Kevin. Congrats on 1 year sober. Do to me what the day is to celebrate later.
2: Well, it sounds like it's going to be good.
1: Yeah.
2: Whatever that means.
1: Go, Steph, go. Sam, Long Branch,
2: BWCWA,
1: Local 1075, Regular Beaches, flying solo this morning. Have a great day. Woohoo! Happy Hump Day from Bob K. from Bensonhurst Head in the North Shore Animal League. Good morning on this wonderful hump day. I said it's small because it's not in caps. It's much nicer out. I'm not so worried about Kevin and stuff, but still stay hydrated, says Chipper and Dayton. Nancy Donato checking in. The Pepsi Morning Crew. Sharon the Dawn Walker. Happy Hump Day from Sharon the Bear in Manhattan. Lou from North Bergen. Big shout out to three children, Dawn, Maria, and Lewis the Third. And good morning. It's Mike from Bayside checking in.
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28: Alternate side parking and meters in effect for today. GWB inbound upper 20 to 25 minute delays. Got a crash on the cross Bronx northbound at Webster Ave in the Bronx. That's causing delays. And Bronx River Parkway and Sawmill, both of those were seeing road closures because of flooding, but it looks like they have both reopened. I'm Kristen Marks on Q104.3.
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0: Lenny Kravitz for you in the morning at Q104.3, where it's time for the first edition of Q News and Traffic. And here's Kristen Marks.
1: Thank you, Jim. It's 73 degrees on this Wednesday, July 22nd. Well, it's the calm after the storm for the most part. A spotty shower or storm is possible this afternoon. Otherwise, sun will break today and we'll see some warm and muggy temperatures. It'll become less humid tonight. There are some rip current risks today. It's possible that tornadoes struck down in New Jersey Tuesday. The National Weather Service will survey storm damage in Stanhope and Troy Hills for possible tornadoes. Rockland County was among the other spots that saw intense storms. Flooding has been an issue, especially in Westchester County. The Bronx River Parkway and the Sawmill River Parkway are among the roadways that saw closures because of flooding. Those closures have since lifted. Some drivers got stranded on the Bronx River Parkway yesterday. New York City Mayor Mamdani is backing down from his pledge to arrest Israeli Prime Minister Benjamin Netanyahu when he's expected in New York in September for the UN General Assembly, but is calling on the feds to do so. A Queens native has been identified as one of the four Americans killed in Jordan during Iranian attacks this weekend. President Trump is heading to Georgia today to highlight his administration's efforts on affordability. He's set to speak at a high school just outside of Atlanta. Yesterday, President Trump met with the president of Lebanon at the Oval Office, where he said Iran is desperate to meet after the U.S. launched a 10th straight night of strikes on the country. U.S. Representative Andy Biggs, who was endorsed by President Trump, is the projected winner of the Republican primary for Arizona governor. Following Tuesday's primaries in the Grand Canyon state, New Jersey is removing around 6,600 ineligible voters from its rolls after a Motor Vehicle Commission software glitch mistakenly registered them between 2023 and 2024. And Governor Sherrill says fewer than 400 of those people voted, though. And Disney has cut hundreds of jobs in its latest round of layoffs. Checking Q104.3 traffic, alternate side parking and meters are in effect for today. GWB inbound upper 20 to 25 minute delays into the city. Holland looking like seeing some delays now, 5 to 10 minutes from routes 1 and 9. Got a crash still on the cross of Bronx northbound at Webster Ave in the Bronx that has one lane blocked. We're seeing delays from the Alexander Hamilton Bridge. Q Sports, the Mets even their series against the Brewers following a 4 to nothing victory in Milwaukee. The series closes out this afternoon. The Yankees will have to play a twin bill today after Tuesday's game against the Pittsburgh Pirates was postponed due to the weather. And the Liberty are back home following a 4-game road trip. They will host the Chicago Sky tonight in Brooklyn. The Q1 forecast, a mix of sun and clouds today and remaining humid. A thunderstorm possible this afternoon, which could bring damaging wind gusts in some areas. High 83. Tonight, partly cloudy, less humid, low 60. And then a stretch of beautiful weather kicks off tomorrow. Mostly sunny, dry, and less humid. High 80. 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

0: Jones had Q104.3, REO Speedwagon. Before that, 9 minutes after 6 o'clock, a mix of sun and clouds today, remaining humid. Thunderstorm possible this afternoon, high 83. I was talking to a friend from Rockland County who said they got hammered there by the storms yesterday.
1: Insane.
0: Apparently a lot of flooding in Westchester as well. And where Trevor lives, nothing.
1: Nope, sunshine.
2: But a tornado, their tornado has possibly touched down in Jersey.

0: Q104.3 traffic.
1: Alternate side parking and meters in effect for today. GWB inbound upper seeing 35 to 40 minute delays now. Lower 10 to 15. Lincoln inbound 5 to 10. Holland 10 to 15 coming from the New Jersey Turnpike. 20 to 25 from routes 1 and 9. Got a disabled tractor trailer on the Cross Bronx northbound at Webster Ave in the Bronx. One lane is blocked there. That's causing delays from the Alexander Hamilton Bridge. Deegan southbound got a crash there at 138th Street. That has one lane blocked. And some flooding and other weather-related damage out there. A lot of it in Westchester. Route 100 still closed between Virginia Road and Legion Drive and the Mount Pleasant Valhalla area because of flooding. So is Route 132 between the Taconic and Route 6 in Yorktown. Trees and wires down there. Portions of the Sawmill and Bronx River Parkways were closed. They have since reopened. I'm Kristen Marks on Q104.3.
2: 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It's 616, and here is Cold as Ice at the Q.

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2: Thank you, Jim. It's 73 degrees on this Wednesday, July 22nd. Cleanup continues today following Tuesday's storms. The National Weather Service will survey storm damage in the Morris County area to see if a tornado touched down, as in Troy Hills specifically, as well as Stanhope. It's possible that a tornado struck in South Jersey as well. Rockland County was among the other spots that saw intense storms, and flooding was an issue, especially in Westchester County. The Bronx River Parkway and the Sawmill River Parkway are among the roadways that saw closures due to flooding. Those closures have since lifted. Drivers got stranded on the Bronx River Parkway yesterday. The storms also wreaked havoc on the airports, with scores of cancellations and delays at JFK, LaGuardia, and Newark airports. New York City Mayor Mamdani is backing down from his pledge to arrest Israeli Prime Minister Benjamin Netanyahu when he's expected in New York in September for the UN General Assembly, but is calling on the feds to do so. A Queens native has been identified as one of the four Americans killed in Jordan during Iranian attacks this weekend. A fifth person has died in that Legionnaire's disease outbreak on the Upper East Side. Meanwhile, a woman is announcing a lawsuit against a building following the death of her husband due to Legionnaire's disease. Department of Health Secretary RFK Jr. says a cyclosporiasis outbreak, which has been linked to shredded iceberg lettuce, is under control. An Army vet from Poughkeepsie appeared in court and is accused of setting fire outside a lower Manhattan federal building that had been planning the attack since January. President Trump is heading to Georgia today to highlight his administration's efforts on affordability. He's set to speak at a high school just outside of Atlanta. Yesterday, Trump met with the president of Lebanon at the Oval Office, where he said Iran is desperate to meet after the U.S. launched a 10th straight night of strikes in the country. Novo Nordisk is suing Eli Lilly over accusations the drug company engaged in false advertising by claiming its weight loss product works better than Novo Nordisk drugs. Amazon Prime Video is officially picking up a RoboCop television series. Checking Q104.3 traffic, alternate side parking and meters are in effect for today. GWB inbound upper seeing 35 to 40 minute delays, lower 10 to 15. Lincoln inbound 5 to 10. Holland 10 to 15 from the New Jersey Turnpike, 20 to 25 from routes 1 and 9. Got a crash on the Cross Bronx northbound, actually a disabled tractor trailer at Webster Ave in the Bronx. One lane is blocked and that's causing delays from the Alexander Hamilton Bridge. Also a crash on the Deegan southbound in the Bronx at 138th Street to look out for. Q Sports: the Mets even their series against the Brewers following a 4-0 victory in Milwaukee. The Yankees will have to play a twin bill today after Tuesday's game against the Pittsburgh Pirates was postponed due to weather. The Q10 forecast: a mix of sun and clouds today and remaining humid. Some parts of the tri-state could see a thunderstorm this afternoon, which could bring damaging wind gusts. We'll see a high around 83 today. Tonight, partly cloudy, low 63. I'm Kristen Marks on the Jim Kerr Rock and Roll Morning Show on Q104.3.
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0: It's Aerosmith and Crazy here at Q104.3, 6:39. 1 hour from now, we'll hear Trevor's friend Frank with a mashup of Hot Tuna and Lynyrd Skynyrd this morning.
1: Chris, I did not know that was the band chosen.
0: Yes,
2: Hot Tuna. Oh, yeah, you weren't here last year.
0: Kristen is making her breakfast.
1: That's what I call the Brooklyn breakfast.
0: Okay, so
1: because you helped me name
0: what is that. The Brooklyn breakfast?
1: Yeah, you know, it's like one of my three standards over here.
0: Well, I see the English muffin.
1: Whole wheat English muffin with a little bit of Greek olive oil, avocado, squeeze of lemon, some crushed red pepper on top, little side of mango.
2: It's much different than what I'm doing.
0: Yeah. Well, you're drinking some sort of energy drink.
2: Yeah, right? I got a Celsius peach vibe, so I'm getting my fruit in.
1: Okay. And your caffeine?
2: This is my caffeine, you coffee people.
1: How you don't drink coffee.
0: I'm going to go get another cup of coffee in just a moment.
1: You non-coffee people.
0: Here at Q104.3. I'm only up to, 4.
1: Oh, okay.
2: Isn't there a study out right now that if you have 5 or more cups of coffee a day, it's good for your brain?
1: Well, no, it's more your heart.
2: Oh.
1: Supposedly lowers, it's like new health guidance or something like that. Yeah, it like lowers your risk of stroke and a couple other things.
0: You know what
1: that
0: I learned?
1: I have to look into because I can't remember right now.
0: You know what I learned from the elevator this morning?
2: What did the elevator tell you, Jim Kerr?
0: Dancing makes people happy.
1: Oh, yeah.
2: You had to learn that from the elevator? Kevin Bacon
1: told you that.
2: Yeah, told me that a long time ago.
1: It's the whole premise of that movie.
2: Yeah.
0: But I mean, scientific research has shown that people who dance are happier than people who don't.
1: There's a study showing that it's linked to, like, you know, mental health in young people.
2: Well, let me ask you this question, Jim. Are you happy?
0: Generally.
2: Because you... the way you just said that.
1: He's like, generally, I'm happy.
2: Yeah, I'm a happy guy. Well, you don't dance.
0: I don't dance. No, but it said right there on the screen in the elevator that scientific research has proven...
1: It's
0: true. Dancing makes people happy.
1: I mean, I don't doubt
0: it. It didn't say it makes people more fit. It didn't say, you know, that it increases one's blood circulation. It said it makes people happy.
1: Have you ever danced?
2: Yeah. What did it for you? Was it the Macarena? You're like, I've never done this.
0: I've been forced to dance.
1: Like at a wedding?
0: If I can get out of weddings. Trust me.
1: Oh, you don't even going to weddings?
0: No.
2: You don't go to weddings at all?
1: Well, I can understand because some of the music there is
0: questionable. And being in the bridal party is the worst of all.
1: Oh, because yeah. It's happened to me many times.
0: Because then you have to do a dance, and it's with a stranger.
1: Yeah.
2: You have to?
0: Yes.
1: Well, you have to walk out with them.
0: And then, you're supposed to be the only one that leaves. You're partnered up with one in terms of wedding etiquette. Like if you're, a groomsman or an usher, any of the male part, you have to dance with the bridesmaids of the bride part.
1: That you awkwardly don't know.
0: Yeah, who you've never met.
2: And I messed that up. I've never done that.
0: You've never done that?
1: I'm with you on some of the wedding traditions. I'm like, eh.
0: Anyway, it's 6:42.
2: See, but I like the new wedding traditions.
1: Like what? My
2: last wedding I was at, they made the pasta inside the wheel of cheese, and apparently that's the hot new trend.
1: Like, yeah, cacio e pepe. Is it cacio? I always forget how to say it.
2: It's delicious is what it is.
1: Oh, yeah, the wheel of cheese?
2: See, when I got married, the mashed potato bar was the new tradition. Now, I'm all about the food traditions. Now they make the pasta right in front of you inside the wheel of cheese.
1: Yeah,
2: Jim.
1: With the cracked pepper?
0: Well, that sounds good.
1: It's so good. I have a great spot in my neighborhood.
0: Sounds a lot more fun than dancing.
1: Giving Camillo and Prospect Lifford's Garden Brooklyn a shout out for theirs.
0: A mix of sun and clouds today. Remaining humid. Thunderstorms possible this afternoon. And 83 degrees the high. It's kind of muggy right now.
2: It looks it outside.
1: It is.
0: Yeah. And it's 6:43 here at Q104.3.
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1: Alternate side parking and meters in effect for today. A disabled tractor trailer on the Cross Bronx Expressway northbound at Webster Ave in the Bronx is affecting the GWB. Inbound upper seeing 60 to 90 minute delays. Lower 25 to 30. Lincoln inbound seeing 30 to 35 minute delays. Holland 25 to 30 from the New Jersey Turnpike. 30 to 35 from routes 1 and 9. 15 minutes now getting over the Cuomo Tap Bridge and into Westchester. Some road closures out there still due to flooding from yesterday's storms. That includes in Westchester, Route 100 in both directions between Virginia Road and Legion Drive in the Mount Pleasant and Valhalla area, and Route 132 between the Taconic and Route 6 in Yorktown. I'm Kristen Marks on Q104.3.
0: It's 6:49. A few minutes ago, we were talking about dancing at weddings and stuff.
1: Yes, we were.
0: Well, I have a wedding story coming up in Strange News.
1: All right.
0: Which is just minutes away, right here at Q104.3. But first, here's ZZ Top.

0: It's ZZ Top and Tush here at Q104.3. Good morning. Great to have you along with us today. Trevor, have you heard Frank's production for this week?
1: I have not, actually. Okay. I just blindly threw it in today.
0: Okay. I'm just wondering.
1: Which is dangerous.
0: What that kind of mashup is going to sound like. Hot Can't Tuna wait. And Lynyrd Skynyrd.
2: Hot Tuna.
1: I mean, it could be. Could it be Lynyrd Skynyrd?
0: Well, it's Lynyrd Skynyrd. Because the name he's given this production this week is Tuna Skin.
1: Oh, well then, yes, it's Skynyrd.
2: Oh, yeah.
0: So then, obviously, it would
2: One
0: be
2: would think.
0: Skynyrd.
1: I didn't know if he was going to do Skynyrd or Foreigner. Well, I told you, I blindly threw it in today.
0: Well, it's not called Tuna Foreskin.
2: Oh!
0: It's called Tuna Skin. So it's...
2: Thank God I did not sip my coffee, because I was going to... I would have spit it out.
0: So it's not tuna and Lynyrd Skynyrd.
2: I mean, Tuna Foreskin is a little better. Sorry.
0: Well, but then then he'd have to do Foreigner and Skynyrd along with Hot Tuna.
2: Well, I don't know about I said better.
3: Better.
2: In quotes. Better.
3: Better.
1: In of all times, I didn't. I forgot. Oh my God. It's not called Tuna Foreskin, but it's better.
0: Anyway, that's coming up for you at 7:40.
1: We didn't even hit the strange news
0: here at Q104.3. Well, strange news is strange news is brought to you by Bell Environmental.
3: Where's Roscoe?
0: And they've got Roscoe over there, the famous bed bug dog.
4: Strange news, hard to believe but true.
0: Visit wheresroscoe.com. Okay, an ailment called Happy Heart Syndrome. Ever heard of that?
1: No.
0: Well,
2: no.
0: Apparently it's a real thing. And the headline on this story is Daughter's Wedding Made Mom So Happy She Had to Go to the Hospital. There is an ailment. It's called Happy Heart Syndrome. And it's when a magical wedding experience or other happy experiences turn into a scary visit to the hospital. A case published in Oxford Medical Case Reports details what happened when an unnamed woman enjoyed the wedding of her daughter so much that they had to call an ambulance. Happy heart syndrome shows itself when a person is experiencing profound joy, followed by the unexpected onset of stress cardiomyopathy. It's a burst of, it's an intense burst of emotional or physical stress so powerful that it ends up weakening and ballooning the left ventricle of the heart. Fortunately, doctors were able to get the mom back to good health, and she's now working actively to keep her happiness under control.
2: That's weird.
0: Because, you know, you get too happy, and who knows?
1: It could kill you.
2: We just asked Jim earlier if he was happy normally.
1: And we got
2: maybe
1: his...
2: you shouldn't be so happy.
1: Yeah.
0: Well,
1: you said dancing causes happiness. I'm glad that that's how you keep your happiness under control. You don't dance with
2: don't dance,
1: coffee.
2: Then you won't get this happy heart syndrome.
1: Yeah, I'm happy.
0: But it's true. People can get so happy, they get emotionally overwhelmed. It puts pressure on their heart.
2: Yeah.
0: And they end up,
2: weakening
0: and ballooning the left ventricle of the heart.
1: Okay.
2: I'm sure she wasn't doing something else. Okay.
0: That's
1: at her daughter's wedding?
0: That's strange news. This morning.
1: Let's go back to talk about Tuna Foreskin.
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26: Alternate side parking and meters in effect for today. A disabled tractor trailer on the Cross Bronx northbound at Webster Ave is affecting the GWB, seeing 60 to 90 minute delays. Inbound upper, lower 25 to 30, Lincoln 30 to 35, Holland 25 to 30 from the New Jersey Turnpike, 30 to 35 from routes 1 and 9. 15 minutes getting over the Cuomo Tap Bridge now. A crash on the BQE westbound in Brooklyn is causing delays. That's at exit 31, an earlier one at exit 28 are seeing a residual delays as a result of that. And Jersey got a crash on 78 eastbound approaching exit 16 in Clinton and Yorktown. The Taconic State Parkway southbound off-ramp to Underhill Ave is partially blocked because of a crash with injuries, and also portions of Route 100 and one, and that would be in the Mount Pleasant Valhalla area, and Route 132 and Taconic or in Yorktown. I'm guaranteed human. I can't talk right now.
1: There's traffic places.
26: Those areas are closed off because of flooding and down trees and wires from yesterday's storms. There we go. I'm Krista Marks on Q104.3.
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0: AC/DC, Back in Black. Let me have my black coffee.
1: The black coffee that's really good for you, up to 5 cups.
2: Yes.
0: I just spoke with a colleague just moments ago.
2: Okay.
0: Who asked me if I knew about the story in the Wall Street Journal on Monday about the coffee being, in essence, a health drink.
1: And you did, because someone told you about it.
2: Mm-hmm.
0: Yes, indeed. And he thought that was interesting enough that he wanted to tell me about it. Of course, I already knew, but I still, you know, felt good.

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1: Alternate side parking and meters are in effect for today. That disabled tractor trailer on the Cross Bronx northbound still wreaking havoc when it comes to the GWB inbound upper. The crash or the disabled vehicle itself is at Webster Ave in the Bronx. GWB inbound upper seeing 60 to 90 minute delays, lower 25 to 30. Lincoln inbound 30 to 35. Holland 25 to 30 from the New Jersey Turnpike, 30 to 35 from routes 1 and 9. 15 minutes getting over the Cuomo Tap Bridge into Westchester. Some flooding out there still and other weather related damage, a lot of it in Westchester, including Route 100 closed between Virginia Road and Legion Drive in the Mount Pleasant Valhalla area because of flooding and downed trees and wires affecting Route 100. 132 between the Taconic and Route 6 in Yorktown. Speaking of the Taconic, the off-ramp has reopened southbound to Underhill Ave due to an earlier crash in Jersey. 78 eastbound, still got a crash taking up the shoulder, approaching exit 16 in Clinton. I'm Kristen Marks on Q104.3.
2: Well, Kristen, we're getting some texts from some people who are in Trevor's camp.
1: Oh, yes. The freaks of nature, as you call them?
2: Yes. who don't drink coffee in the morning. Hey guys, so I was driving during the conversation about coffee. No coffee for me either.
3: Yeah, well, you
2: That's
3: know.
2: What that person says.
3: It's not needed.
2: Helene writes, I'm an early morning worker. I listen to you guys all the time. I don't drink coffee.
3: Our bodies are temples.
2: Okay. And but then I have a text here from a early morning friend on Staten Island.
3: What's up?
2: Who writes, coffee is like a religion. I always have to have it. It makes me feel good.
1: It does make you feel good.
2: It wakes me up. And it actually calms people down and puts people in a good mood.
1: I mean, I look forward to it. It's like the best thing about waking up.
2: Is Folgers in your cup?
1: I almost went there.
2: Well, that's... What do you expect?
1: I mean, that was a great marketing campaign.
2: You know, you did the first part of it. I have to jump, you know, and then Maxwell House is good to the last drop.
1: Oh, yeah.
2: You know.
3: What's Chuck full of nuts?
2: That heavenly coffee. It's 720 here at Q104.

0: Doctors, Two Princes, Q104.3. Just received a text. Listener asks, what about mushroom coffee? I've seen the commercials on TV, but that's all I know. I've had no contact at all with mushroom coffee.
1: I haven't tried it either.
0: If anybody has, you can text us at 22143 if you have a moment and just let us know what it was like. But I've seen the commercials on TV.
1: I would try it. I like mushrooms.
2: Mm-hmm. I concur.
0: I like mushrooms too.
2: So do I.
0: I like mushroom soup. I wonder if mushroom coffee tastes anything like mushroom soup.
1: Hmm.
0: You know, hot liquid.
1: Someone send us some.
0: With mushrooms. It's time for the news.
2: Are we all talking about the same thing now?
0: Here at Q104.3.
1: Not those kind of mushrooms.
2: I thought that's what the coffee was.
0: You wouldn't advertise mushroom coffee on TV if it was psychedelic mushrooms.
2: No. I'm pretty sure.
1: No, it's not that.
0: No, it's not that.
1: That would be
0: all.
1: Mushroom tea, by the way.
0: Yeah, but it's not that.
1: That's how you usually.
2: What is that? That sarcastic laugh at the end of mushroom tea.
0: The news is brought to you by Lincoln Tech. Train for careers in auto, skilled trades, and more.
2: She goes camping, Jim.
0: At Lincoln Tech.
2: Makes her own tea.
0: And here is.
1: Don't start any rumors.
0: Here's Kristen Marks.
1: Thank you, Jim. It's 73 degrees on this Wednesday, July 22nd. Well, it's a calm after the storm for the most part as cleanup continues from yesterday's storms that moved through our area, bringing down trees and branches in many spots. The National Weather Service will survey storm damage in New Jersey today to determine if tornadoes touched down in Stanhope and Parsippany Troy Hills. A video on social media shows a funnel cloud that appears to touch down by Topgolf on Route 46. Also, there are reports of a funnel cloud that was spotted in Stanhope by Interstate 80 and Route 206. Rockland County was among the other spots that saw intense storms. Flooding has been an issue, especially in Westchester County. Some drivers got stranded on the Bronx River Parkway yesterday. The storms also wreaked havoc on the area airports with scores of cancellations and delays at JFK, LaGuardia, and Newark. A fifth person is now dead in connection with the Legionnaires' disease outbreak on Manhattan's Upper East Side. This, as the city's health department has confirmed test results showing Legionella bacteria present in cooling towers at nearly three dozen buildings. New York City Mayor Mamdani is backing down from his pledge to arrest Israeli Prime Minister Benjamin Netanyahu when he's expected in New York in September for the UN General Assembly, but the mayor is calling on the feds to arrest him. A Queens native has been identified as one of the four Americans killed in Jordan during Iranian attacks this weekend. New Jersey is removing around 6,600 ineligible voters from its rolls after a Motor Vehicle Commission software glitch mistakenly registered them between 2023 and 2024. President Trump is heading to Georgia today to highlight his administration's efforts on affordability. He's set to speak at a high school outside of Atlanta. Yesterday, Trump met with the president of Lebanon at the Oval Office, where he said Iran is desperate to meet after the U.S. launched a 10th straight night of strikes on the country. Disney has cut hundreds of jobs in its latest round of layoffs. New research shows that excess body fat could be linked to more than a tenth of all cancers. And it's been 1 year since Ozzy Osbourne passed away, and his home city of Birmingham, England, is honoring him today with a free program of live music, public art, and special performances. Checking Q104.3 traffic, alternate side parking and meters in effect for today. A disabled tractor trailer on the Cross Bronx northbound at Webster Ave is definitely making things out there difficult. GWB inbound upper now seeing 90-minute delays into the city as a result. Lower 25 to 30, Lincoln inbound 30 to 35, Holland 25 to 30 from the New Jersey Turnpike, 30 to 35 from routes 1 and 9, 15 minutes getting over the Cuomo Tap Bridge. Q Sports, the Mets even their series against the Brewers following a 4-0 victory in Milwaukee. That series wraps up this afternoon. The Yankees will have to play a twin bill today after Tuesday's game against the Pirates was postponed due to the weather. The Q1 forecast, a mix of sun and clouds today and remaining humid. A thunderstorm is possible in some areas this afternoon, which could bring damaging wind gusts in some areas, high 83. Partly cloudy tonight, low 63. I'm Kristen Marks on the Jim Kerr Rock and Roll Morning Show on Q104.3.
0: We're getting a lot of texts about the mushroom coffee.
1: Really?
2: I want all the info.
0: So I want to share it with you, okay? Yeah. Mushroom coffee is awful, and I like mushrooms. Mushroom coffee is the worst beverage I've ever consumed.
1: Wow.
0: Mushroom coffee is delish.
1: This is really polarizing.
0: Supposedly good for you.
1: That's what I've heard.
0: But it is delish. I love mushroom coffee. That's Lisa G in Bayville.
1: Oh.
0: Good morning. I was against mushroom coffee until I tried it. It has a very good flavor. I don't think you guys will be disappointed. That's from Big Rig Bob the truck driver. You won't be disappointed. Mushroom coffee is actually pretty good. I have a friend who sells it. If you'd like to try a sample, let me know. That's from Lance.
1: All right, send it
0: listener away. Named Lance. Anyway, so we're getting...
1: You know what? I'm going to go find some and bring it in, and we're going to try it.
0: We're getting... It's disgusting. It's amazing. We're getting...
1: Yeah, I'll have to try
0: We're getting...
2: I mean, I got a guy named Carl to get me some mushrooms,
0: a
2: too.
0: A split decision here.
1: Way to, like,
0: it's
1: name your source.
0: 7:30 at the...
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1: Yep.
0: Right there. 738, Q104.3. Trevor's friend, Frank. He was given a challenge by last week's winner, who chose hot tuna.
2: Not only chosen hot tuna, it has been waiting to say it for what seemed like months. She was so happy to throw hot tuna at Frank.
1: I'm going to miss this.
0: And, of course, we're giving away tickets for Lynyrd Skynyrd. So, well, that's not all. It's Foreigner,
1: and
0: too.
1: Foreigner.
2: Yeah, yeah, they'll be there, too.
0: But he chose Skynyrd. Trevor's friend Frank chose Skynyrd to combine with hot tuna.
2: He did.
0: And writes, tuna skin is not really an edible part of a tuna. It's often described as extremely tough and even leathery, which makes it difficult to chew. Mikey and I knew we had our work cut out for us this week. With that in mind, we still knew deep down we would be able to deliver up a palatable plate of tuna skin. Sonically, of course, with a backdrop of Hot Tuna's version of Keep Your Lamps Trimmed and Burning, we mixed both vocal melody and guitar references of the Skynyrd song that you'll be guessing at. There's a very cool swing to the Hot Tuna tune. You'll need to somehow normalize the feel in order to be able to place the Skynyrd song. This one has a very cool groove, maybe even sea shanty-ish. For this one, we took our own production liberties to make it jive for a 30-second clip. Grab your forks and knives. It's tasty. Signed, Captain Jack Sparrow.
2: Jeez. Come on.
0: Okay, now there is a Skynyrd song in there somewhere.
1: Okay.
0: Buried underneath this hot tuna mix. Okay? So tuna casseroles
1: sounds like
0: are
1: a casserole.
0: So good.
1: I was going to say, sounds like a casserole.
0: Don't you love tuna casseroles?
1: No, not particularly.
0: You don't? All right.
2: I like it, but no one in my family likes tuna.
1: I like a good tuna melt.
0: Tuna casseroles tuna are melt. Good. Tuna melts are wonderful, too. Chicken of the sea. Starkist.
2: Oh, really? I'm a bumblebee tuna guy.
0: And bumblebee.
1: Trader Joe's.
0: Okay, 740 here, Q104.3. Here's tuna skin. Trevor's friend Frank and Mikey.

0: So TJ and Dumont, what Skynyrd song is buried underneath that Hot Tuna arrangement?
1: It is Simple Man.
0: Well, TJ, you are absolutely correct.
2: Woo-hoo, good job.
0: So tickets for you to see Skynyrd and Form at PNC Bank Arts Center July 26th. That's coming right up, you know. 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TJ, that's great. A lot of people called and they guessed wrong. You heard it, though.
1: Love Skynyrd. Love all kinds of different artists.

0: 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Boy, TJ, that's a great song, isn't it?
1: It sure is. And one of my favorites.
0: And you're going to actually hear it at PNC Bank Arts Center. 4-2 on that bill. Okay, TJ, for next week, what should Trevor's friend Frank do?
1: So this is my favorite artist ever since I was a little kid. And I think now, more than ever, we have at least one thing in common. We're both from New Jersey. It is Bruce Springsteen.
0: Okay. So it's Bruce for next week.
2: All right.
0: Thank you, TJ. 7:53 here at Q104.3. Thank you for joining us this morning. It's time for the news brought to you by Morgan & Morgan, America's largest injury law firm. And here is, ouch.
3: Hi.
0: Kristen Marks.
2: Oh, be careful over there.
3: Wow.
2: Thank you, Jim. It's 73 degrees on this Wednesday, July 22nd. Cleanup continues today following yesterday's storms. The National Weather Service will survey storm damage today to see if tornadoes touch down in New Jersey. A video on social media shows a funnel cloud that appears to touch down by Topgolf on Route 46 and Parsippany Troy Hills. There are also reports of a funnel cloud in Stanhope by Routes 80 and 206. Rockland County was among the other spots that saw intense storms. And flooding was an issue in Westchester County. The Bronx River Parkway saw some stranded drivers yesterday. The storms also wreaked havoc on the airports with scores of cancellations and delays at JFK, LaGuardia, and Newark airports. New York City Mayor Mamdani is backing down from his pledge to arrest Israeli Prime Minister Benjamin Netanyahu when he's expected in New York in September for the UN General Assembly, but is calling on the feds to do so. A Queens native has been identified as one of the four Americans killed in Jordan during Iranian attacks over the weekend. A fifth person has died in that Legionnaires' disease outbreak on the Upper East Side. Meanwhile, a woman is announcing a lawsuit against one of the affected buildings following the death of her husband because of Legionnaires' disease. Department of Health Secretary RFK Jr. says a cyclopsoriasis outbreak, which has been linked to shredded iceberg lettuce, is under control. With the war in Iran escalating, Secretary of War Pete Hegseth testified about funding in the Senate Tuesday, telling the Senate Appropriations Committee that the White House's $88 billion supplemental funding request is critical. U.S. Representative Andy Biggs, who was endorsed by President Trump, is the projected winner of the Republican primary for Arizona governor following Tuesday's primaries in the Grand Canyon state. Novo Nordisk is suing Eli Lilly over accusations the drug company engaged in false advertising by claiming its weight loss product works better. Amazon Prime Video is rebooting RoboCop with a new television series. Checking Q104.3, traffic, alternate side parking, and meters are in effect for today. GWB inbound upper 90 plus delays, partially because of that disabled tractor trailer affecting the Cross Bronx northbound at Webster Ave. Lower 25 to 30 minutes. Outbound lower delays due to road work there blocking the right lane. Lincoln inbound 30 to 35. Holland inbound 25 to 30 from the New Jersey Turnpike. 45 to 50 from routes 1 and 9. 20 minutes getting over the Cuomo Tap Bridge. Q Sports, the Mets even their series against the Brewers following a victory in Milwaukee. The series wraps up this afternoon. The Yankees will have to play a twin bill today after Tuesday's game against the Pirates was postponed due to the weather. The Liberty back home when they host the Chicago Sky tonight. The Q1 forecast, a mix of sun and clouds today and remaining humid. A thunderstorm possible this afternoon. We could see some damaging wind gusts in some areas. High 83, partly cloudy tonight, low 63. I'm Kristen Marks on the Jim Kerr Rock and Roll Morning Show on Q104.3.
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0: as possibility of the National Weather Service says there's a possibility of tornadoes. What was I supposed to do? Just ignore it, throw it in the garbage?
1: This isn't important.
0: And say, let's play another Metallica record. Screw this. No, that wouldn't be responsible.
2: Ride the Lightning would have been perfect.
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1: Alternate side parking and meters are in effect today. An earlier disabled tractor trailer on the Cross Bronx northbound at Webster Ave in the Bronx still affecting the GWB inbound upper 90-minute delays. Actually, more than that, getting into the city. Lower 30 to 35. Lincoln inbound 30 to 35. Holland inbound 25 to 30 from the New Jersey Turnpike. 45 to 50 from routes 1 and 9. 20 minutes getting over at the Cuomo Tap Bridge. 684 northbound in Westchester. A sinkhole is blocking the left and center lanes between Route 22 and Route 138 and Golden's Bridge. That's causing delays. So is a crash in Jersey on 80 eastbound at exit 35 in Rockaway and on Route 10 westbound at Ridgedale Ave in Parsippany. An overturned vehicle has one lane blocked. That's causing delays to 287. I'm Kristen Marks on Q104.3.
2: I just want to remind you, a thunderstorm is possible this afternoon, which could bring damaging wind gusts in some areas.
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0: to some Metallica, and there you have it. It's The Unforgiven here at Q104.3 in just over an hour. Your first of nine chances today to get a grand in your hand from the Q every hour starting at 9:30 in the morning. 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
1: Thank you, Jim. It's 74 degrees on this Wednesday, July 22nd. Well, it's the calm after the storm as cleanup continues from yesterday's storms that moved through our area, bringing down trees and branches in many spots. The National Weather Service is surveying storm damage in New Jersey today to determine if tornadoes touched down in Stanhope and Parsippany Troy Hills. A video and social media shows a funnel cloud that appears to touch down by Topgolf on Route 46. There are also reports of a funnel cloud in Stanhope by Routes 80 and 206. Rockland County was among the other spots that saw intense storms, and Westchester County saw many road closures. Some drivers got stranded on the Bronx River Parkway, which was closed for quite some time. The storms also wreaked havoc at the airports with scores of cancellations and delays at JFK, LaGuardia, and Newark. A fifth person is now dead in connection with the Legionnaires' disease outbreak on Manhattan's Upper East Side. This as the city's health department has confirmed test results showing Legionella bacteria present in cooling towers at nearly three dozen buildings. New York City Mayor Mamdani is backing down from his pledge to arrest Israeli Prime Minister Benjamin Netanyahu when he's expected in New York in September for the UN General Assembly, but is calling on the feds to do so. A Queens native has been identified as one of the four Americans killed in Jordan during Iranian attacks over the weekend. Defense Secretary Pete Hegseth testified about Iran war funding in the Senate Tuesday, telling the Senate Appropriations Committee the White House's $88 billion supplemental funding request is critical. New Jersey is removing around 6,600 ineligible voters from its rolls after a Motor Vehicle Commission software glitch mistakenly registered them between 2023 and 2024. President Trump is heading to Georgia today to highlight his administration's efforts on affordability. He's set to speak at a high school just outside of Atlanta. Disney has cut hundreds of jobs in its latest round of layoffs, and it's been 1 year since Ozzy Osbourne passed away, and his home city of Birmingham, England is honoring him with a free program of live music, public art, and special performances today on this Aussie Day. Checking Q104.3 traffic, alternate side parking, and meters in effect for today. GWB inbound upper 90-plus minutes, partially because of that disabled tractor trailer on the Cross Bronx northbound at Webster Ave that has been cleared but is still leading to residual delays. Inbound lower 30 to 35 minutes, Lincoln 30 to 35, Holland 25 to 30 from the New Jersey Turnpike, 45 to 50 from routes 1 and 9, 20 minutes getting over the Cuomo Tap Bridge. Q Sports and Mets even their series against the Brewers in Milwaukee. That series wraps up this afternoon. The Yankees will have to play a twin bill today after Tuesday's game against the Pirates was postponed because of the weather. The Q104 forecast, a mix of sun and clouds today and remaining humid. A thunderstorm is possible in some areas this afternoon. Some spots could see damaging wind gusts. High 83, partly cloudy tonight. Low 63. 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
1: Can't believe it.
0: And we have a song to play in honor of Ozzy from Ozzy. And see you on the other side.

0: was Ozzy a year after we lost him.
1: It's Ozzy Day.
2: Can't believe it's been a year.
0: See you on the other side.
1: Went by so fast.
0: It's 8:42 here at Q104.3. Good morning. Tomorrow, we'll see if Kristen hits her mark.
2: Yeah, I don't even know what I'm doing yet.
0: You haven't picked
2: well,
0: the
2: song? Often I don't know until the very last minute.
0: Really? No. Well, you had 6 weeks in a row of hitting your mark, and then you missed it last week.
2: Mm-hmm. I know. Thanks for reminding me.
0: So we'll see tomorrow.
2: Now I have to start all over again.
0: Tomorrow morning at 7:40.
3: How about Freebird, except like the guitar solo?
2: Yeah, we've joked around. Trevor's been joking around about making me do a guitar solo.
4: Jim and I discussed, and we had a handful of Foreigner songs because we have an original member of Foreigner going to be joining us tomorrow here at the Jim Kerr Rock and Roll Morning Show. So let's make Kristen sing in front of him.
2: Right in front of him.
4: Yeah, right here. What? No, no pressure.
2: Let's make me even more nervous.
4: Yeah, it'd be fine.
2: After I lost my lengthy streak last week.
0: But it'd that might be fun.
2: It might be fun.
0: Doing a Foreigner song with an original member of Foreigner right here in the room.
2: As long as he likes it.
4: That's actually a very good point.
2: These two won't be.
4: What song should she do?
0: I don't know. Songs from the first three albums.
4: Pick one.
0: There's a lot of great songs on those first albums.
2: We'll have a full meeting after the show and
4: discuss. Oh, no, God, no, please. We're going to start talking about musicals again.
2: Oh, yeah, Trevor got schooled on Rodgers and Hammerstein musicals.
0: 2.5 hours.
4: That's what our meetings are about.
2: And it was because on, he didn't know and what it was My on, Fair Lady was.
4: The last one was on right. Teams.
0: Oh. 2.5 hours of commercial-free rock coming up for you.
4: Please, God.
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5: Strange news, hard to believe but true.
0: Deers wandering into stores are not particularly a strange story. It's not terribly uncommon, but this is kind of bizarre. At a Peachtree City, Georgia shopping center on July 7th, two deer crashed through two different windows of two separate businesses at the same shopping center at exactly the same time.
2: Whoa.
0: One of the deers burst through a window into Big Daddy's Oyster Bar.
2: Oh.
0: The other deer smashed through the window of a neighboring business called J Massage.
3: So the war has begun?
0: The staff at the massage business were unaware for a while that the deer was inside until they discovered the deer hiding in a bathroom.
2: They didn't see the smashed window?
0: You see,
4: what kind of massage place was
0: this?
3: Doing coke off a toilet seat.
0: Both deer were safely removed from the buildings and no injuries were reported.
3: In 2026, the deer started their uprising.
2: And it was a happy ending.
0: Okay. Yes, it was. It was a happy ending. Okay, everybody knows Armstrong and Neil Armstrong and Buzz Aldrin, who walked on the moon on July 20th, 1969. We just commemorated that date just 2 days ago when it was Moon Day. That was Apollo 11. Mm-hmm. The astronauts who walked on the moon in November of 1969, Apollo 12, were Pete Conrad and Alan Bean.
2: Yeah.
0: And that leads us to this story. On November 19th, 1969, astronaut Alan Bean was a participant in the second ever moonwalk. While on the lunar surface, Bean flipped through his mission checklist and found a photo of Playboy magazine's Miss December 1968, naked except for a Santa hat.
4: Ho, ho, ho.
0: Pranksters from the Apollo 12 mission decided to alter the checklist with four different photographs of Playboy playmates, and now those historic heavenly bodies that have been on the moon are up for auction. Heritage Auctions has them currently up for bid. For those interested, the auction ends on Friday.
3: That is a long game prank. That is something else.
0: That is Heritage Auction. Hey, I've seen, you know, photos of naked women with nothing on but Santa hats.
2: Thanks for clearing that.
0: No, I mean, that's not an unusual holiday time.
2: No.
3: I hope they tailored his spacesuit properly.
0: You know, but...
4: Wait, that's a normal thing you get during... You just got that?
0: But this is a
3: delay,
4: talk about the
3: studio.
4: Long game.
2: Hey!
0: A good-looking nude woman wearing nothing but a Santa hat that's been on the moon.
3: Well,
0: up for auction.
3: Did they land on the moon?
0: Yes, they did, right. Walked. This and walked on the moon. Yeah.
3: And when they came back, did they get some moon rocks off?
2: Oh, my God.
0: Oh, boy.
2: Wow. All right. Oh, boy.
3: I think I'm done here.
4: That was a stretch. Boy. And he's our boss.
0: I know.
2: We learn everything from him.
0: That's strange.
4: Including musicals.
0: That's strange. Yeah, but come on, Trevor. We're talking about My Fair Lady, and you say, isn't that where some guy comes to town to sell musical instruments?
2: At least he knew the plot of The Music Man.
0: I mean, really. 847.
4: Is that the one where the cats talk?
3: It's
2: not
3: trouble.
2: The There's same trouble right here. Musical genre.
3: Capital T. That stands for Trevor.
0: It's 847 here at Q104.3.
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2: Alternate side parking and meters are in effect for today. An earlier disabled tractor trailer on the Cross Bronx northbound at Webster Ave in the Bronx still affecting things out there. DWB inbound upper 60 to 90 minute delays into the city as a result. Lower 30 to 35. Lincoln inbound 25 to 30. Holland 25 to 30 from the New Jersey Turnpike. 45 to 50 from routes 1 and 9. 20 minutes getting over at the Cuomo Tap Bridge. In Westchester, there's still that sinkhole blocking the left and center lanes on 684 northbound between Route 22 and Route 138 and Golden's Bridge. Also got a very bad crash in the 80-95 express lanes approaching exit 69 in Ridgefield Park. Multiple tractor trailers are involved. Only the right shoulder is open. We're seeing delays from the New Jersey Turnpike and still some flooding and other related damage affecting or leading to some road closures out there, including in Westchester Route 100 between Virginia Road and Legion Drive in the Mount Pleasant Valhalla area. And down trees and wires affecting Route 132. That's closed between the Taconic State Parkway and Route 6 in Yorktown. I'm Kristen Marks. 2.5 hours commercial-free rock for with Maria Molito next on Q104.3.
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104.3 Rocks New York with the Rolling Stones, Sympathy for the Devil. Welcome to your hump day. It's Maria Melito. Your first keyword of the day is coming at 9:30. 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

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Fell on Black Days. 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And we got your last chance to win your way in. 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You were the 25th caller, and we tell you, you are in. Motley Crue, last chance tickets. You can win all weekend from New York's rock station, Q104.3. And we like that, right? 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

104.3 Rocks New York with Tommy Two Tone, 867-5309. Jenny. I never called that number. Did you call that number ever? Even when it first came out, even today, right? Why bother? It's Maria Melito. It is Free Music Mornings with commercial free. 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

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It's like going through the Lincoln Tunnel with no traffic. But even better, because there's no toll.

Hi, I'm Jim Kurtz. Tomorrow morning at 7:40, we'll find out if Kristen Marks will hit her mark. And we'll have her sing a Foreigner song in front of one of the original members of Foreigner. And our prize, tickets to see Foreigner and Skynyrd from Q104.3.

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And coming off Born to Run, we also rock New York with Bruce. It's Backstreets. 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

Q104.3 Rocks New York with Bruce and Backstreet's coming off Born to Run. We are, well, we're commercial free because it's Free Music Mornings, and we just gave you another chance to win $1,000. By the way, you got 9 chances because it is a work day and a weekday, and it's the bottom of the hour. As we started 9:30 this morning, as soon as you hear the keyword, enter it at Q104.3.com. I was just reading that 30% of Americans admit that they've been shoplifting this year because things are so expensive. No need to shoplift. Just pay attention at the bottom of the hour and you can win $1,000. Better than getting caught and going to jail, right? 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

0: 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That wraps up Free Music Mornings for your hump day. 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

Okay, so I just want to thank the guy who works with the Staten Island Ferry who closed the door on me yesterday. I was the last person running across whatever it's called, the floor, like past the dogs and the guards, who are always adorable. The dogs, not the guards. But no, they were okay. But seriously, so I go running across the floor and all these people are running to get onto the ferry and the guy closes the door and I'm like, seriously? Like, I was right there. You can't let me on? And nobody was behind me. Just let me on. And he goes, yeah, he said, we have to stay on schedule, sweetie. On top of that, the ferry just sat there for another 10 minutes. But okay, so... All right, 11:30, that's your next keyword. 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

0: 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Rolling Thunder Chapter 2 New York is having its actually 22nd annual Frankie Apice Memorial 3 Borough Run. And it's happening this Sunday. The venue is West Shore Little League in Staten Island. 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

Hi, I'm Jim Kerr. Tomorrow morning at 7:40, we'll find out if Kristen Marks will hit her mark. And we'll have her sing a Foreigner song in front of one of the original members of Foreigner. 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

0: 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Jonathan Conley requested that. 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Hey, guess what? You get 9 chances today at winning $1,000, a grand in your hand. As I told you earlier, and it really kind of blew me away, that this year only 30% of Americans admitted to shoplifting. Why? Because, well, it's not a hobby. Maybe it is, but because things are so expensive. So we want you to win $1,000. So you got a keyword coming your way around 1:30. 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

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Like this. 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

Hi, I'm Jim Kerr. Tomorrow morning at 7:40, we'll find out if Kristen Marks will hit her mark. And we'll have her sing a Foreigner song in front of one of the original members of Foreigner. 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

0: Nirvana from the MTV Unplugged shows doing David Bowie's The Man Who Sold the World. Q104.3 Rocks New York. This beautiful afternoon, flying high and free with Skynyrd on tour with Foreigner, the Double Vision, Double Trouble tour. There's so much great music this summer. Bob Dylan played Forest Hills last night, and Rod Stewart is coming to Jones Beach Theater July 31st. I've got a pair of tickets to give the first correct caller for the 3 at 3. That's coming up in 19 minutes. Rod Stewart at the beach. Excuse me, Sir Rod Stewart. And we've got your tickets at 3. Commercial free at 3, straight ahead.
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2: With me, Ken Daschau, every afternoon, 3 o'clock, we play three songs. First correct caller at 888-872-1043 figures out what the link is between the three songs. You're getting a pair of tickets to a great show. This week, it's Rod Stewart at Jones Beach Theater, July 31st. 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Speaking of British rock royalty, as soon as I saw this story, I went, oh my God, this is the 3 at 3. Unbelievable. It involves my favorite band. Let's start with the Beatles. 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

0: Q104.3 Rocks New York with Bruce Springsteen. My hometown, huh? That's a good clue. Hi, Q. What's the answer for today's 3 of 3?
1: I think it's that Paul McCartney was on the Magical Mystery Tour. He kind of showed up in the UK, and he had Ringo on the call with him.
0: You are absolutely correct. As insane as that
1: all
0: sounds,
1: right.
0: that's what happened. What's your name?
1: Doris LeBlanc.
0: Dorothy, where are you calling from?
1: I'm calling from Belmore.
0: The only person I could imagine even doing this would be Paul. Mick wouldn't do it. He's in Liverpool, and he sees the Magical Mystery Tour bus going around to see all the Cavern Club and see where they grew up. And they're stopped at a light. Paul rolls down the window in the car, waves to the people. They open the windows and go nuts, and he shows them that he's on a FaceTime call with Ringo and tells Ringo to wave to him.
1: That had to be something else for those people. That's fantastic.
0: I hope they tipped that tour guide really, really, really well.
1: Yes.
0: Bruce, my hometown, except for Paul and Ringo, it was Liverpool, hanging on the telephone and started with the Magical Mystery Tour. Once in a lifetime thing, guys. Congratulations. And congratulations to you, Dorothy. You go to see Rod Stewart at Jones Beach Theater July 31st.
1: That's great. Thank you.
0: My pleasure. 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It's Black, Pearl Jam, Q104.3, Rocks, New York.

That's not one of the sexiest songs ever written, huh? 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

0: Q104.3 Rocks New York with Linkin Park and Numb. Sabbath with Iron Man. It was a year ago today that Ozzy left us, going to that wild, crazy choir in the sky. His son Jack said, "Please, no tears, no sadness. Ozzy would have hated it. My dad wants you to laugh, tell jokes. 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If you ever met him, tell us about a funny interaction you had, because if you met him, you had a funny interaction as I did. 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

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Hold on loosely, but don't let go. Even after you put three in the water, don't throw that club. It's not worth it. Just a sleeve of balls. Q104.3, it's Ken Nash out rocking with Steve Winwood. Going for that R&B kind of sound and roll with it. 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

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This week, 1969, the first man to walk on the moon. Here at Q104.3, these guys, terrific. John Resnick, Aces, going to be rocking the iHeartRadio Music Festival in the fall in Vegas. It's the Goo Goo Dolls with Iris. 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

0: Goo Goo Dolls and Iris. Q104.3 Rocks New York. John just does a killer show every time. He was at Love Rocks this past year, just running through the Beacon Theater. The place was on its feet. Great live music. He's going to be rocking the iRadio Music Fest. Tonight, John Anderson of Yes fame and the Band Geeks, which is Richie Castellano from Blue Oyster Cult and his friends, they're going to be playing in Midtown at the Palladium. You know, it used to be the Nokia on 44th and Broadway. Great venue, and John's voice is perfect. Not good. It's still perfect doing all the Yes classics. They're going to stop by for Live at 5 this afternoon to talk about the show. And I said, you know, can I give away a pair of tickets? We had a pair yesterday. So I've got another pair of tickets. If you're free tonight, and if you're a Yes fan, I've got a pair of tickets coming up for you at 4:40 this afternoon. 4:40 for Yes. If you're free tonight, I'm going to get you to the show here at Q104.3. Rocking with another $1,000 keyword coming up around 4:30.
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Tickets for John Anderson singing classic Yes coming up at 4:40. 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The boys are back in town. It's Thin Lizzy. Oh, the summer is here for sure. 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

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Tomorrow morning at 7:40, we'll find out if Kristen Marx will hit her mark. And we'll have her sing a Foreigner song in front of one of the original members of Foreigner. 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

0: Q104.3 rocks New York. If you do want to rock, you come to the right place. That's what we do, job one around here. Twisted Sister, the legendary Derek and the Dominoes with Layla, Dwayne Allman, Eric Clapton. What a band that is. You want to rock prog rock style? John Anderson, the voice of Yes, with the amazing Band Geeks, Richie Castellano from Blue Oyster Cult and the guys. They're playing tonight in Midtown Manhattan at the Palladium in Times Square, 44th and Broadway. They're coming up for Live at 5 in just a little bit to talk about the gig. Would you like to go? They gave me a last chance pair of tickets. Yes fans, prog fans, if you can make it tonight by 8 o'clock, that's when the show is, so last chance is last chance. Call it 25-888-872-1043. You're going to see John Anderson and the Band Geeks tonight at the Palladium on Times Square. Good luck.
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that they did on that last Magic album, Abbey Road, Q104.3. Congratulations to Jose Mendez of Jackson Heights, my 25th caller. He's going to see John Anderson of Yes and the Band Geeks tonight at the Hall. He's playing the Palladium. They're coming up in just a few minutes. We'll talk to them and play some live Yes, Q104.3 with Tom Cochran on a beautiful afternoon.

0: 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There's nothing better than having live musicians in for Live at 5. Joining me, a longtime friend. I won't say old friend, longtime friend.
1: No, you can say old, it's okay.
0: One of the greatest voices in all of rock and roll, John Anderson of Yes fame. And from Blue Oyster Cult, who you probably know as Richie Castellano, from the British Isles to the Isle of Staten.
2: That's
0: we've
2: right.
0: got the Isles covered here. Richie has created the band Geeks, and John has toured with them these past few years. And they're playing tonight at the Palladium, 1515 Broadway and 44th, playing tonight. It's one of the greatest shows I've ever seen. Thank you for doing this, guys.
1: How much you need? I'll give you a check now.
0: Maybe it's snobbish. I don't think it is. But our music, no one's stopping. Paul McCartney just came out with a great album. The Stones came out with a great album. Ringo is touring. Everybody told me, especially the British artists, is that the question you were always asked was, what are you going to do when this is over in a couple of years? Did you ever get that?
1: Yeah, every day. What are you going to do next? Oh, I don't know. We'll figure something out.
0: Honestly, did you ever think in your heart of hearts that the journey would be this long and you'd still be singing these wonderful songs?
1: It's truly a dream come true on so many levels. And the fact that I met with Richie about 4 years ago on the phone, somebody who works actually here in New York, had sent me a video, Richie and the band, the Geeks, playing Heart of the Sunrise, which is a hell of a piece of music to play. I couldn't believe they were all smiling when they were doing it. So I called up Richie and said, guys, you are so good, Richie. Fantastic, Richie. Let's go on tour. And that was it.
0: Richie, tell them how this happened.
2: I was driving home from rehearsal and I got a call. You know, is this Richie? I said, yeah, yes. He goes, this is John Anderson. And I was shocked. And he said, I just watched your video. You guys sound just like the record, and which is the highest praise you can get. And he said, we should do something. And I said, okay, do you want to come over to my basement and record something? He was like, no.
0: That might be a bridge too far, Richie.
2: And he said, no, I have something else in mind.
0: After a while of being together, touring together, having success, bands start to eat each other alive and just pick at each other. And John, you said, you saw them smiling when they played this music.
1: That's it. There was a joy coming out of the video that was like perfect.
0: Yeah. We're seeing them tonight. The Palladium, Broadway and 44th Street. We get the Yes Classics.
1: Yes, sirree.
2: And we get some new songs and a song from our upcoming album. It's called Giving is Living. And we're going to be playing the title track from that album. So it's a little sneak peek of what's to come.
1: Amazing.
0: We get them tonight. John Anderson. Richie Castellano, the band Geeks, at the Palladium, Broadway and 44th Street.
2: Thank you.
0: Thank you so much.
1: Thank you.
0: How about a sneak preview of something they're going to hear tonight? John Anderson, that magical voice, the classic Roundabout. Yes, live at 5, Q104.3, Rocks, New York.

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To Soundgarden, Black Hole Sun. 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

0: Aerosmith, Q104.3, Dream On, AC/DC, The Money Talks. We know it talks. We know it walks. That's why we're trying to put a grand in your hand. Nine times every workday. $9,000 a day going out the door. You just have to grab it. You heard the keyword at 5:30, right? Right. Didn't you hear it? Right. Bonus? 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Answer that on a homepage. Go to the homepage. Keyword contest. And somebody's walking away with $1,000. Why not you?
1: 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When we put a grand in your hand, it doesn't just land in your hand. 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A grand in your cooler this summer. 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

Never did, never would. 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

0: You did, Freddie. You did. Q104.3 Rocks New York, singing with that heavenly choir and, I think, you know, annoying them. Darlings, darlings, it's beautiful. Let's do it 25 more times and keep re-recording it. Like he did with Bohemian Rhapsody. And Dr. Brian May said, like, the most truthful thing in the movie. He said, the engineer was saying, Freddie, the tape's going to disintegrate. We can't record on the same piece of tape 40 times. It can't be done. Just keep going. He heard what he heard, you know, like Brian Wilson. Queen, Pearl Jam, Elton in there as well at Q104.3. 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It's the return of the Carnival of Sins with Motley Crue at the PNC. 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Motley Crue, last chance tickets all weekend long on New York's Rock Station. 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Journey, Counting Crows, and more. 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

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Their ode to Bob Dylan, who rocked that last night, Forest Hills. Hey, the rain holds up for Bob. You ain't gonna rain on Bob. 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

0: Q104.3 Rocks New York with Black Sabbath. Paranoid, a year ago, Ozzy shuffled off this mortal coil and now is rocking out with the Angels. I wonder how that goes exactly, because Prince of Darkness and all that just got clean and sober, one of the sweetest men in the world. Ozzy, he may be gone, but the music that lasts forever, as his son Jack posted on social. Please don't mourn my dad or cry and say it's terrible. Tell funny stories about my dad. Share stories about the first time you saw him or if you ever met him. That's the way he'd want it celebrated, and I agree. Here at Q104.3, Carol Miller coming in next to rock your evening. She's going to get the lead out at 8. Ken Dash, I'll catch you tomorrow afternoon. Let's do it again. Oh, and this weekend, we got tickets for you.
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0: 104.3. And, of course, the Beatles and Hey Jude. And, you know, there was some survey. You know, you can't keep, at least I can't keep track of who put out the survey, but saying the greatest rock song of all time, I think it's Ultimate Classic Rock, maybe, the greatest rock song of all time is Strawberry Fields. And they said because it really changed the attitude of the way, you know, the Beatles were doing a pop thing, and that song really put them in the more the psychedelic direction. I don't know. Is that your favorite pop song or Beatles song? It's not my favorite Beatles song. It's a great song, though. Just saying, there's always a difference of opinion. So this is Carol Miller, and I hope your day was okay today. It's getting a little hotter than it was supposed to be, you know, a little clammy out there. 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

Well, okay. Carol Miller here. And this is the video where she washes the car.

Yeah. You got the cue. 104.3. All right.

Yes, it's Aerosmith, hoping they'll be able to come back, right? Q104.3. Well, you know, it was a year ago today that we lost Ozzy. And Jack Osbourne, his son, is saying that he would like the fans and people to remember his father by telling stories about him. So I'll tell you a short Ozzy story. I did get to interview him twice, and I did interview him for the old radio station shortly after, you know, the Blizzard of Oz came out. And he was so nice. He said, he came in and he said, "Oh, just call me John. That's my name." You know, I said, "Hello, Ozzy." He said, no, I'm John." And he started telling me all about his family and his kids and everything. And one of the things that he said, which you may know if you're a big fan, was that he never wanted to be the Prince of Darkness. He didn't want to do that kind of music. He wanted to do like the Beatles, and that Paul McCartney was his idol. And then he had a big Paul McCartney poster when he was in his house, in his room, when he was a little younger. And that, well, the Black Sabbath thing seemed to work, so he stuck with it. And you know, the irony is, if you heard especially a couple of his last albums, he really did have a John Lennon type of sound and production, and they're really beautiful, and people don't associate that with him. So there's a little Ozzy story for you here. Meanwhile, I'm going to get the let out for you at 8 o'clock, and we have our forecast coming up for you in just a couple.

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